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I want Chicago, the current members, and Peter Cetera to meet and make up and go back on tour one last time. Welcome to the 80s at 8. You got Mookie in 82. This song was nominated for a Grammy Award. Didn't win, but it's a great song. Patrice, Russian Forget-Me-Nots. 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

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Karen, we didn't forget about your request. Great song from Bonnie Tyler. Stinks that we lost her this year. Holding Out for a Hero is on Cartoons.

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13: A better life with Dr. Sanjay Gupta.
14: It's about as tough a family problem as you can get. An adult child has cut off communication with a parent. Or the other way around. It's often represented as ungrateful kids, difficult parents, but the truth, experts say, is usually a lot more complicated and more common than you would think. Researchers estimate 1 in 5 people will become estranged from their father at some point. But here's what I find hopeful. Going no contact isn't always the end of the story. Sometimes it's more of a painful pause that gives both people time to heal, reflect, and grow. The common thread among those who found their way back, they stopped pointing fingers and looked inward instead. If you are estranged from someone you love, first of all, I am sorry. Take care of yourself. Stay open. Don't lose hope. But also, don't waste time either. Life is short. I'm Dr. Sanjay Gupta, helping you live a better life.

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6: 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It's something therapists call emotional safety. 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When that's missing, you start walking on eggshells, hiding parts of yourself, and resentment starts to build up. So how do you cultivate emotional safety? One therapist put it simply, the only difference between the best and worst relationships is an ability to repair after a fight. Every repair starts with a conversation, trying to listen without blaming. 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It's hard sometimes, and there is no shame in getting help from a therapist. I'm Dr. Sanjay Gupta, helping you live a better life.
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1: Good morning. I'm Claire Mitchell with your 13 Action News headlines. We are tracking breaking news at this hour, a crash in Toledo after a police chase. We are working to get more information, but what we can tell you is this is at the intersection of Central and Detroit, and it has the intersection shut down. It's not clear when the intersection will reopen. Stick with 13 Action News for more updates. And the Adrian Police Department is warning of a surge in crypto ATM scams costing people thousands of dollars in just the last week. Police say scammers are posing as law enforcement and threatening arrest, then directing victims to gas station crypto machines with scannable QR codes. Experts say if you receive an unsolicited call demanding cash or Bitcoin, it's a major red flag, and police urge anyone who falls victim to call 911. Now you're up to the minute. I'm Claire Mitchell with 13 Action News.
2: It'll be mostly sunny and very nice through the day today with a high around 79 degrees. For tonight, clear and cool to low down to 57. And for tomorrow, a little warmer, back to 83 for the high with a blend of sun and clouds and a chance for a few evening thunderstorms rolling in. And the First Alert Weather Center, I'm meteorologist Ross Ellie.
3: Checking out your roads, as Claire just mentioned, due to an overnight accident, the intersection of Central and Detroit is closed. And that's your Cumulus Toledo traffic.
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0: 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Life is a highway. It's Tom Cochran at 6:15. It's Bill and Susie.
1: Crack the code coming up in about an hour. 221.55 is the jackpot. Three numbers in the code have been identified, and two of them are in the correct spot. So be listening for your chance to win around 7:15, thanks to Superior Credit Union.
0: I think today's the day. Somebody's going to get this. I just
1: All
0: have
1: right.
0: a feeling.
1: Okay.
0: I'm just thinking positive.
1: Yes.
0: So last week, you know, I had to go back east to go to a funeral. So I was flying out of Detroit Metro, waiting to board the flight on Thursday morning. And a family walked in, mom, dad, two kids, and a grandma in a wheelchair. Mom and dad took one of the kids, and they went to search for breakfast.
1: Oh, boy.
0: So
1: okay.
0: Grandma in the wheelchair is there with her cell phone and her four-year-old granddaughter. And a little granddaughter starts digging around in her backpack, trying to get something out. Grandma told her to stop. And the little girl just kind of ignored her, and she kept looking. But Grandma, I'm looking for something. She goes, no, leave it in there.
1: No.
0: Do not take anything out of the backpack. And the little girl just kind of ignored her and just kept looking. And finally, she pulled it out, and Grandma just absolutely lost it, Susie.
1: Oh,
0: she started yelling and screaming. She threatened to beat her, you know what?
1: Oh, gosh.
0: Then dropped the F-bomb on this little girl. Now, I'm standing there watching this. It was so uncomfortable.
1: Oh, I bet. Oh, my gosh.
0: Other people getting on the plane were standing there and sitting there watching this. They were uncomfortable.
1: Gosh.
0: Even the lady at the gate was like really uncomfortable, but no one said anything. And finally, she dropped her second F-bomb and told her to stop effing crying. And I said, you know what? Maybe she would stop crying if you stopped screaming at her. And the lady just stopped. She said, what did you say? And I repeated it. And she goes, why don't you mind your own business? And I said, well, when you're screaming at a little girl like that and nobody's doing anything, I think it is my business. Why don't you just be quiet? So this woman gets on the phone and calls her daughter, and it's on speakerphone, and I can hear her. She goes, where are you? And she goes, Mom, I'm trying to get breakfast. And she's yelling at her mom, and they're yelling at each other on the phone. And she goes, well, there's some guy here screaming at me. Now, Susie, I never raised my voice.
1: I was
0: just very pointed.
1: Sure.
0: And had a firm tone of voice, kind of like I do right now, because I'm trying to simulate how I spoke to her. Finally, the mom came back.
1: Oh, gosh.
0: Gave me the look of, of death and said, well, who's screaming at you? And she goes, that guy right there, he's such a jerk. And she goes, well, just imagine how miserable he must be to yell at an old lady. And I said, I didn't yell at an old lady, ma'am. I said, your mother was screaming and cursing at your daughter, dropping F-bombs and making her cry even more. Mind your own business, jerk. So at that point, I was just like, and people were looking at me like, oh, man, you tried. But I'm thinking to them, why didn't they say something? Why didn't somebody stand up and back me up? Right? Nobody said anything. Everybody was so uncomfortable.
1: Yeah.
0: So, you know, in that position, who's really the jerk, me or this grandma who can't control her temper with a four-year-old?
1: Oh, my gosh.
0: You can't blame the four-year-old. Four-year-olds are just four-year-olds.
1: Right.
0: Four-year-old's not a jerk. She's just being a kid.
1: Oh, gosh. I can't imagine this happening in the airport.
0: Oh, it was awful. Absolutely awful.
1: Gosh.
0: So you decide who's the jerk. We posted this on the WRQN Facebook page. So far, everybody's saying grandma's a jerk. You can call or text 419-240-1935 or leave your opinion at 93.5 WRQN on Facebook.
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0: So I've been driving.
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0: It's a fantastic cause. Yes. If you can do that, you should. I mean, you don't have to run it. Walk that. Get your whole family together. I mean, come on. It's for breast cancer awareness. So I'm at Detroit Metro last week. Grandma is left alone with her 4-year-old granddaughter. The kid won't listen, but she's just being a 4-year-old little girl, pulling stuff out of her backpack because she wants to see if she remembered to pack it. Grandma starts screaming at her, cursing at her, ended up dropping a couple of F-bombs on her. Everybody watches this happen. All these passengers, the gate attendant, and everybody kind of looks at her, shakes their head, looks at each other like, wow. Nobody said anything, and I just couldn't hold my tongue,
1: Susie. Oh, my gosh, Bill, you are so good to say something.
0: Well, I couldn't take it. This 4-year-old kid is crying, and Grandma's saying, shut up, now I'm going to beat your, what?
1: Yeah.
0: And then, and as soon as I said something, she goes, what? And called me a...
1: Yeah, you're the bad guy
0: Mom shows up and she says something. The dad finally shows up, looks at me like he wants to go a round or two, but thinks better of it. Because at this point, I stand up and I just look right at him like,
1: oh, my gosh, you stood up.
0: Oh, yeah, I stood up like, what are you going to do?
1: Oh, my gosh.
0: We got a text a few minutes ago from John who said he thinks the jerk are the spineless spectators, the people who just sat there.
1: Right.
0: But you kind of understand why they sat there.
1: You can't start too big of a commotion because you're not going to be able to board the flight. I feel like people are on edge in 2026 and you just don't know what they're capable of. And I give you kudos for confronting them. But for me, like, I am non-confrontational. I might be thinking some things. Maybe I would jump in and maybe help the four. Can I help her find what she's looking for? I might go that route, but.
0: Yeah.
1: Oh, boy.
0: Yeah, but that would have been kind of weird had some strange guy said, here, let me help her.
1: Yes, a guy, right, and that's different for a guy, I think, than a woman to do it.
0: You know, that might have diffused the situation had someone like you've done that. But for me to do that, I just stood there and watched. And I'm like, okay, nobody's going to say anything. The gate attendant for the airline isn't going to say anything to come over and diffuse the situation.
1: Yeah.
0: And I understand that people are hesitant to get involved and they don't want their flight to be delayed.
1: Right, because there's a commotion at the gate. Yes.
0: But I was like, you know, I can't stand by. I kept just seeing my granddaughter.
1: Sure.
0: And if I saw somebody treat my granddaughter like that, if I saw my son or somebody like that treat my granddaughter like that, I would say something.
1: I just couldn't
0: do it. So the question is, who's the jerk, grandma or me? And so far, everybody's saying grandma. So I feel a little bit better about what I did, but you know.
1: Oh, my gosh.
0: It was nuts, Susan.
1: Well, call or text 419-240-1935 or go to our RQN Facebook page. Who's the jerk, the grandma or Bill?
0: It was grandma. Two veterans reunited after 30 years, and they decided to honor America's heroes with one more mission. You don't want to miss Tell Me Something Good. It's coming up after two songs on 93.5 RQN.
1: 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The intersection of Central and North Detroit is closed. And that's your Cumulus Toledo traffic.
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0: 93.5 RQ in Toledo's greatest hits. So who's the jerk? The grandma who screamed and cursed at a four-year-old at the airport, or me for stepping in to protect the child? Kathy in Toledo.
1: I think grandma is in the wrong. First of all, the language that she used to a child, you don't do that. Someone should have been there with grandma too.
0: Yeah, grandma should not have been left unsupervised. I feel like she was the one that needed supervision, not the kid.
2: Right.

0: Because we could all use some good news. It's Tell Me Something Good.
1: Two Navy veterans who hadn't seen each other in 30 years just got back together for an incredible mission. Jim Serger from Cincinnati, Corey Hardy from Montana served together years ago. And even though life took them in different directions and they lost touch, they reunited and hopped on their bicycles for a cross-country ride honoring the upcoming 25th anniversary of 9/11.
2: 25 years already.
1: Yes, can you believe that? That is so crazy. So the duo started in San Diego and rode all the way to New York City, averaging about 170 miles a day for 20 straight days. And along the way, they stopped at fire stations, they visited the Pentagon, the Flight 93 Memorial in Shanksville, and they spent time reconnecting with fellow veterans.
2: Very cool.
1: So when they finally reached Lower Manhattan, they were welcomed by cheering first responders near Ground Zero. Even better, they raised more than $17,000 for the Tunnel to Towers Foundation, which helps family of fallen military members and first responders.
2: Being a veteran myself, I have a lot of respect for that. What a ride, man.
1: Oh,
2: that's
1: my
2: awesome.
1: Gosh, yes.
2: Tell Me Something Good, brought to you by Pew Heating and Air. Remember, there's no Pew without you. It's Bill Fox in the Morning with Susie at 6:49. We are one digit away from a winner. 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
10: 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And oh yeah, tell them the BDD sent you, Denny Schaefer.
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1: Good morning. I'm Claire Mitchell with your 13 Action News headlines. We are tracking breaking news at this hour, a crash in Toledo after a police chase. We are working to get more information, but what we can tell you is this is at the intersection of Central and Detroit, and it has the intersection shut down. It's not clear when the intersection will reopen. Stick with 13 Action News for more updates. And the Adrian Police Department is warning of a surge in crypto ATM scams, costing people thousands of dollars in just the last week. Police say scammers are posing as law enforcement and threatening arrest, then directing victims to gas station crypto machines with scannable QR codes. Experts say if you receive an unsolicited call demanding cash or Bitcoin, it's a major red flag, and police urge anyone who falls victim to call 911. Now you're up to the minute. I'm Claire Mitchell with 13 Action News.
2: It'll be mostly sunny and very nice through the day today with a high around 79 degrees. For tonight, clear and cool to low down to 57. And for tomorrow, a little warmer, back to 83 for the high with a blend of sun and clouds and a chance for a few evening thunderstorms rolling in. And the First Alert Weather Center, I'm meteorologist Ross Elliott.
3: Checking out your roads, as Claire just mentioned, due to an overnight accident, the intersection of Central and North Detroit is closed. And that's your Cumulus Toledo traffic.
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11: 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And oh yeah, tell them the BDD sent you, Denny Schaefer.
0: There's a new way to wake up in Toledo. 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

We've got three numbers, two of them already in the correct spot. Can you crack the code? If you can, you're going to win $221.55 from Superior Credit Union after Michael Jackson on 93.5 RQM.

0: 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Michael Jackson at 7:16. Bill Fox in the morning with Susie. We're down to just one number for Crack the Code. Three numbers. We've got three numbers already identified. One number remains to identify. We've got a couple of them in the right spot. If you can figure this out, you've got $221.55 from Superior Credit Union. Somebody get in this game right now.
1: Yeah, so in the past, the code has been cracked within four guesses 11 times.
0: Okay.
1: Yeah. So
0: Susie going back in the history books, looking this one up.
1: Yes. So right. It can be done this morning, Bill.
0: All right. Good luck. Dial carefully.
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3: 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We're the only purveyor of fine frames in this part of Ohio. We take a really personal approach to sitting down and communicating with people about what they're looking for, what problems they've had in the past. And if they've never worn glasses before, they want to look right. You don't want to look like everybody else. Something that's uplifting and different, not ordinary. Not cookie cutter, something that sets them apart and really matches their personality. We find out what that look is. However long it takes you, that's how long we will take. I have really such fine designers. We do some great shapes on some people and they look fabulous. Things they never thought they'd wear. The truth is when they go out and so many people tell them how great they look. And that's what glasses can do. The shop is like a living room. I just love the coziness or the intimacy of the store. And many of my clients, we've become very close. I don't think what I do is a job. I love what I do. I'm George Ann Cohn of the Optical Shop. 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
4: 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And oh yeah, tell them the BDD sent you, Denny Schaefer.
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0: 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At 7:30, it's Bill and Susie. The jackpot is up to $221.55. Gary from Toledo, we finally reached that moment where just one number stands between you and the money, if you can crack the code. Any thoughts on what you're going to do with the cash if you win?
1: Probably buy something for my girlfriend.
0: There you go.
2: Nice!
0: Look
2: good
0: at that.
2: Choice.
0: Susie likes
2: good
0: that
2: choice.
0: Answer. All right, Gary, let's hear your four numbers.
1: 1, 7, 3, 4.
0: Okay, let's punch that in.
3: The four-digit code you have entered is incorrect.
0: Gary, I guess your girlfriend's going to have to wait a little longer.
1: Oh, that's okay.
0: I'm disappointed for her.
2: Yes, it's sad. But you can try again tomorrow because the 1, the 7, and the 4, you had them all in the code and all in the correct positions.
1: You darn it, so close.
0: She was so close, she has no idea.
1: Oh, well.
2: Oh, well.
0: Better luck next time, Gary.
1: All right, thanks. You have a good one.
0: All right, man. I just love how nonchalant he was.
2: Yeah.
0: Wonder if his girlfriend was sitting there and she's like, oh, really?
2: It's so casual.
0: What were you going to buy me? Oh, now what? Now what? Nothing? I love it. All right.
2: Maybe something a little nicer because tomorrow's jackpot, $230.90. So your next chance, crack the code right around 7:15 tomorrow morning. Thanks to Superior Credit Union.
0: Come on, you can figure this out. Somebody's going to get it tomorrow.
2: Yeah,
0: I have faith
2: hopefully
0: in you.
2: Tomorrow.
0: The bonehead of the day robbed a gas station. Then the cops released his description, and suddenly it became a Michael Jackson story. You got to hear this after two songs on 93.5 RQN.
2: 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Central at North Detroit is closed. And that's your Cumulus Toledo traffic.
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0: It's Bill's Bonehead of the Day.
1: The Bonehead of the Day may have taken his Michael Jackson obsession just a little too far. Cops are looking for a gas station robber who walked in, distracted the clerk, then pulled a gun, grabbed about $700 and took off. But it's the description that's getting all the attention. Eyewitnesses say that he was wearing a tan hat, black pants, a face mask, and one white glove. White glove. Does that sound like anybody we know? Cops are asking for the public's help identifying this suspect, and despite what you may have heard, there is absolutely no truth to the reports. He shouted, hee-hee, and then moonwalked out of the store.
2: Oh, cute.
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1: 749, it's Bill and Susie. It's only August, but PSL season is in full swing. Coming up at 8:15, what's the worst pumpkin spice product you've seen so far?
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5: 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We take a really personal approach to sitting down and communicating with people about what they're looking for, what problems they've had in the past. And if they've never worn glasses before, they want to look right. You don't want to look like everybody else. Something that's uplifting and different, not ordinary, not cookie cutter, something that sets them apart and really matches their personality. We find out what that look is. However long it takes you, that's how long we will take. I have really such fine designers. We do some great shapes on some people and they look fabulous, things they never thought they'd wear. 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And many of my clients, we've become very close. 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I'm George Ann Cohn of the Optical Shop. 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
1: Good morning. I'm Claire Mitchell with your 13 Action News headlines. We are tracking breaking news at this hour, a crash in Toledo after a police chase. We are working to get more information, but what we can tell you is this is at the intersection of Central and Detroit, and it has the intersection shut down. It's not clear when the intersection will reopen. Stick with 13 Action News for more updates. And the Adrian Police Department is warning of a surge in crypto ATM scams costing people thousands of dollars in just the last week. Police say scammers are posing as law enforcement and threatening arrest, then directing victims to gas station crypto machines with scannable QR codes. Experts say if you receive an unsolicited call demanding cash or Bitcoin, it's a major red flag. Police urge anyone who falls victim to immediately call 911. Now you're up to the minute. I'm Claire Mitchell with 13 Action News.
2: It'll be mostly sunny and very nice through the day today with a high around 79 degrees. For tonight, clear and cool to low down to 57. And for tomorrow, a little warmer, back to 83 for the high with a blend of sun and clouds and a chance for a few evening thunderstorms rolling in. And the First Alert Weather Center, I'm meteorologist Ross Elliott.
3: Checking out your roads, we have one accident causing a big slowdown on 475 eastbound approaching Talmadge, and due to an overnight accident, Central at North Detroit is closed. And that's your Cumulus Toledo traffic.
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10: 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Cheaters. 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
0: There's a new way to wake up in Toledo. Bill Fox in the morning.
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0: 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It's Bill and Susie.
1: Susie Sweets going out Thursday morning after the show, thanks to Bakery Unlimited, Toledo and Sylvania. 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
0: Okay, it's easy as that.
1: Easy peasy.
0: Pumpkin spice lattes are back at Starbucks today. Are you going to go get one?
1: No. I'm not a latte person.
0: They're kind of late to the party this year. Krispy Kreme's been selling the PSL and those donuts for, what, a couple of weeks now? We were talking about that.
1: Yeah, you know, pumpkin spice is really everywhere. Coffee, donuts, cereal, cookies, ice cream, candy. I saw pumpkin and dog treats the other day for your doggos.
0: I think, if depending on how it's made, pumpkin's really good for dogs' digestive.
1: Yes,
0: so that could
1: right.
0: be good.
1: Absolutely.
0: I think a pumpkin pie sounds really good right now.
1: Oh my gosh, whipped cream with a side of pumpkin pie would be amazing. Yes.
0: As long as it's homemade whipped cream.
1: Ding, ding, ding.
0: I don't want that Cool Whip stuff.
1: Nope.
0: My grandmother used to keep a tub of that Cool Whip stuff in the freezer. Year round, it was always there, and we used to just get a big spoonful of it, eat it, and I look at it now and I go, oh my God.
1: Oh, it's loaded with stuff, yes.
0: Look at all the horrible things we were eating.
1: Right. I
0: think maybe I agree with most of the people on our Facebook page who just say it's just too much. There's just too much pumpkin spice. You know, if you kept it to the latte or a donut, I get it, but man, it's just too much. Sandy's in Temperance. What's the worst pumpkin spice product you've seen?
2: Okay, the worst I've ever seen, and I don't know who in their right mind would do this, pumpkin spice body scrub. Like, that's just so wrong on so many levels.
0: Would you use the pumpkin spice body scrub?
1: I'd use body wash from Bath & Body Works. Would you use a wash? I know Old Spice makes it for guys.
0: I don't know if I'm going to go around smelling like a pumpkin.
1: It's really a little early, but maybe in 30 days when the fall hits, it's cooler weather, you want to smell like a pumpkin then?
0: I guess it's better than musty leaves. I don't know, I guess.
1: I'll pick you up some if I see some.
0: There you go. You can go to the WRQN Facebook page and let us know what's the craziest, worst pumpkin spice thing you've seen. A lot of people commenting already, and some people just say in the PSL from Starbucks. Plus, it's like, you know, $9 to get one.
1: Oh, yeah, not cheap.
0: Mm-mm. Pizza Week continues with another sweet deal. That's coming up right around 8:30 on 93.5 RQN.
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7: 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You don't want to look like everybody else. 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We find out what that look is. However long it takes you, that's how long we will take. I have really such fine designers. 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

0: 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Hire Love Steve Winwood. At 8:28, it's Bill Fox in the morning with Susie. It's pizza week.
1: Ding, ding, ding.
0: I've been here, what, 2.5 months now? And I just there's just so much food in this building.
1: Yeah, we're
0: all
1: foodies.
0: The time. Everybody loves their food.
1: We're foodies.
0: Here.
1: Listeners are foodies.
0: But this might be my favorite week because, you know, pizza is my favorite food after all. Leanne, the owner of Mike's Pizza and More, is here. Here's the sweet deal. It kicks off at 9 o'clock. You spend $25, you get $50 to spend at Mike's Pizza and More. So, I mean, from the look of this menu, Leanne, you can get a lot of food for $50.
2: Yes, you can.
0: Wow. Okay. So fresh veggies, chopped daily. That's important.
1: Mm-hmm.
0: Unless you're serving that lettuce that has the explosive diarrhea attached to it.
2: No, we don't have that one.
0: I'm going to say, I don't think you have that okay. one. Get really close to that microphone. Also, here's what makes a great pizza, in my opinion. The fresh dough is made daily. So you guys do that there.
2: Yes.
1: Ding, right. ding, ding.
0: So tell me about the variety of pizzas that you have, because I know you have a buffalo chicken, you have a veggie, you have a steak, bacon, ranch. Those all seem to be pretty common. But what's this mother load?
2: A mother load is everything that you want on it.
0: Anything I want on it.
2: Well, pretty much. We don't put jalapenos or green olives on it, but it has everything else.
0: Why don't you put the other two on it?
2: Some people don't like the green olives, and jalapenos is not for everybody.
1: No.
0: Okay. But
1: so
0: if I said,
1: nice.
0: Hey, I want the mother load with those two things, you'd put it on there.
2: Yes.
0: Okay. So what is this pickle pizza? I've never heard of that.
2: Oh, that's a hot phase going on now. Everybody mm-hmm. wants pickles. So yep. we've got pickle bread, and we got the pickle pizza, and it's pickle ranch with pickles, cheese, and a choice of topping.
0: And more pickles.
2: Lots of pickles.
0: What kind of pickle? Bread and butter pickles?
1: Yeah.
2: Hamburger dill pickles.
0: Okay.
2: Hmm. That way you got your little bite to it, I guess.
0: All right.
1: Have you tried one before?
0: No, I don't
1: okay.
0: know. Have you had it?
1: Yeah, I've had it. It's good. I mean, I'll try. You got to try it once and see what you think.
0: Are you a dill pickle person or a bread and butter pickle person?
1: I'm a bread and butter pickle person.
0: Me too.
1: Person.
0: So if I made it at home, I'd have to put the bread and butters on. But if you go to Mike's Pizza
1: it's fun
0: more,
1: to try.
0: You're going to get the dill pickle. What's your favorite pizza to serve there?
2: My favorite? Maybe the Blazing Cajun.
0: So if you made one for yourself, you're making the Blazing Cajun. What's
1: on that?
2: Oh, that's got grilled chicken with Cajun on it. Jalapenos, special sauce, both cheeses.
0: Okay. When you say both cheeses, what are you talking about? Mozzarella?
2: Mozz and cheddar.
0: Okay.
1: Will you bring one of those back?
2: If you'd like.
1: Whatever.
2: Like I said, jalapenos is not for everybody.
1: Yeah, right.
0: Don't ask Susie if you want, because she's going to say yes.
2: Absolutely. She wants one of everyone.
1: Extra
0: she wants
1: cheese,
0: one of everything. That's right.
1: More pepperoni. Oh, yeah, I'm all in on pizza.
0: Well, now the football season's here. You're going to see an uptick in business. I mean, come on. Everybody has to have pizza. You have to have wings for the game, and you can get all of that, along with a bucket of meatballs, the sloppy sub, which you don't want to eat while you're driving, I'm assuming.
2: Correct.
0: Okay.
1: And wings. You guys got your wings.
2: Yeah, we got our wings. We got salads, too.
0: All right. So, yeah, if you're on the healthier side, you can get a salad and kind of offset those couple slices of pizza and maybe that sloppy sub. 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
1: Checking out your roads, we have one accident, 475 eastbound at Talmadge, and due to an overnight accident, Central at Detroit is closed. And that's your Cumulus Toledo traffic.
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0: 93.5 RQN Toledo's greatest hits, Little Red Corvette, it's Prince. The tickets for Purple Rain, the Broadway show, go on sale in September. My wife has already demanded that I get on this waiting list for these tickets. So I guess sometime next year, Susie, I'm going to New York City to see
1: that'll
0: a Broadway
1: be awesome.
0: Show.
1: I bet it'll be a great show.
0: Just so you know, it's Bill and Susie at 8:46. It's one last thing, and man, you can tell summer is winding down.
1: Yes, tonight is the final night for the Sylvania Summer Market at Olander Park. 5 to 8 p.m., local vendors, fresh produce, handmade goods, food trucks, and live entertainment. But yes, it is the last one.
0: Oh, I hate that. I love a good farmer's market.
1: Yeah.
0: They don't do a

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Hey, we've got gorgeous weather going today, but parts of Indiana are without power this afternoon. Intense storms rolled through 2 weeks ago, and 20,000 people are still without power. 2 weeks ago. Decent weather for us the next 10 days. 93.5 RQN and NJ.

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13: It'll be mostly sunny and very nice through the day today with a high around 79 degrees. For tonight, clear and cool to low down to 57. And for tomorrow, a little warmer, back to 83 for the high with a blend of sun and clouds and a chance for a few evening thunderstorms rolling in. And the First Alert Weather Center, I'm meteorologist Ross Elliott.

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Are you a car buff? 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

So weather people, meteorologists, they say expect storms and bad weather to be more extreme. Hurricanes, no exception. 9 tropical storms just popped up on radar. 7 in the Pacific, 2 in the Atlantic. 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
14: It'll be mostly sunny and very nice for the afternoon with a high around 79 degrees. For tonight, clear and cool with a low down to 57. And for tomorrow, we'll have a high around 83 degrees. It'll be partly cloudy with a chance for a few evening thunderstorms. In the First Alert Weather Center, I'm meteorologist Ross Owen.

Good morning, 93.5 RQN. You know, when you've had too much to drink, talking booze here, a natural tendency might be to drink some coffee. They say it's a bad idea. Keep that in mind. Caffeine and alcohol should never be mixed. It makes you feel more alert than you actually are. 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

We're talking baby names here today. The list of the most popular so far came out. Olivia for girls, Liam for boys. Olivia, by the way, a six-year streak at number one. Liam leads for the eighth consecutive year. Boutros did not make the list again. And Tim is way down on the list. 93.5 RQN and Huey.

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Okay, this is wild. If the government said extraterrestrial life definitely exists, you know, ET is out there. A majority of Americans, almost 60%, say they don't think they'd be ready to believe it or handle it if it was true. 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
16: It'll be mostly sunny and very nice for the afternoon with a high around 79 degrees. For tonight, clear and cool with a low down to 57. And for tomorrow, we'll have a high around 83 degrees. It'll be partly cloudy with a chance for a few evening thunderstorms. In the First Alert Weather Center, I'm meteorologist Ross Elliott.

You know, we all know about cats and dogs, but some people have unusual pets. If you watch TikTok or Facebook, you know there's domesticated deer, raccoons, otters, beavers. I see people on Facebook with pet wolverines. Now, I like watching them play football, but I don't think I want one on my lap. 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
4: This report.

You know, according to John Denver, he once said, Toledo is not a very fun, happy place. But according to hard data, Knoxville, Tennessee takes the unwanted crown of the saddest, unhappiest city in America, followed by St. Louis, Jackson, Mississippi, that came in third, Charleston, West Virginia in fourth, and Gulfport, Mississippi at number five. It's John Mellencamp at 93.5 RQN.

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20: It'll be mostly sunny and very nice for the afternoon with a high around 79 degrees. For tonight, clear and cool with a low down to 57. And for tomorrow, we'll have a high around 83 degrees. It'll be partly cloudy with a chance for a few evening thunderstorms. In the First Alert Weather Center, I'm meteorologist Ross Elliott.

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Hey, don't tell your kids this, but according to science, there's no benefit to homework. According to Psychology Today, there's no connection between homework and success during early years of school. Our son Brock is back in college today, Cleveland. Man, this is a fast summer. Flying by, school already. 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

Hey, Toledo's got a great weekend on the way. Plenty to do this weekend and nice weather to do at Farmer's Market. Rock the dock. Mud Hens are out of town. They're going to be back on September 1, but great weather for anything you got going on outside. It's Andy Nancy Wilson Hearts and Toledo's Greatest Hits, 93.5 RQN.

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2: 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We take a really personal approach to sitting down and communicating with people about what they're looking for, what problems they've had in the past. And if they've never worn glasses before, they want to look right. You don't want to look like everybody else. 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We find out what that look is. However long it takes you, that's how long we will take. 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We do some great shapes on some people, and they look fabulous, things they never thought they'd wear. 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And many of my clients, we've become very close. 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
16: It'll be mostly sunny and very nice for the afternoon with a high around 79 degrees. For tonight, clear and cool with a low down to 57. And for tomorrow, we'll have a high around 83 degrees. It'll be partly cloudy with a chance for a few evening thunderstorms. In the First Alert Weather Center, I'm meteorologist Ross Sullivan.

Man, what a summer. We've already been hit by record-breaking heat waves, drought, wildfires in Europe and North America, intense rain, typhoons in Asia, and they say ocean temperatures just broke a record that has stood for 1,000 years. 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

I know fall is voted America's favorite season, way ahead of summertime and springtime, but man, we don't have to get there quite yet. We can tap the brakes on these temperatures. Toledo in the 50s already. We're going to be close to that overnight tonight, but it looks like the next 2 weeks into the 60s overnight. 93.5 RQN and Rod.

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Think about that. 80 pounds. What triggers a sweet craving? Stress is at the top of the list, followed by boredom, fatigue, and loneliness. But 80 pounds of sugar is average. 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
16: It'll be mostly sunny and very nice for the afternoon with a high around 79 degrees. For tonight, clear and cool with a low down to 57. And for tomorrow, we'll have a high around 83 degrees. It'll be partly cloudy with a chance for a few evening thunderstorms. In the First Alert Weather Center, I'm meteorologist Ross Ellis.

Rocking up your Tuesday with Def Leppard, 93.5 RQN. You know, if you're scared of something, it's natural, it's okay. Over 20 million Americans suffer some sort of phobia, like claustrophobia, the fear of small spaces. How about arachnophobia? You don't like spiders? Weird phobias out there you might have and not even know. For instance, ergophobia, it's the fear of work. I might have that. Gamophobia, the fear of commitment. Or palatophobia, the fear of bald people. It's a real thing. It's Jimmy Cliff, 93.5 RQN.

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I saw somebody posted on Facebook, welcome back to school, here's a cold. You know, you might want to consider getting a puppy for your kid. According to science, kids with a dog at home have a stronger immune system, fewer respiratory illnesses, and ear infections than kids without a dog at home. 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
17: 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Tonight, upper 50s. Johnny D, now traffic.
9: No incidents, no unusual slowdown to this time on your Tuesday commute. If you're seeing anything, we're not. Let us know. That's your Cumulus Toledo right now traffic.
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1: Some rays.
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3: No incidents, no unusual slowdowns at this time on your Tuesday commute. If you're seeing anything, we're not. Let us know. That's your Cumulus Toledo right now traffic.
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I'm Johnny D on Toledo's Greatest Hits, 93.5 WRQN. Alexa and Google will play us. 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
13: 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If you're seeing anything or not, let us know. That's your Cumulus Toledo right now traffic.
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4: 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Johnny D, WRQN traffic. Typical slow spots for this time of your Tuesday afternoon commute. No incidents. If you're seeing anything we're not, let us know. You can call or text. That's your Cumulus Toledo right now traffic.
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0: I'm George Ancone of the Optical Shop. We're the only purveyor of fine frames in this part of Ohio. We take a really personal approach to sitting down and communicating with people about what they're looking for, what problems they've had in the past. And if they've never worn glasses before, they want to look right. You don't want to look like everybody else. Something that's uplifting and different, not ordinary, not cookie cutter, something that sets them apart and really matches their personality. We find out what that look is. However long it takes you, that's how long we will take. I have really such fine designers. We do some great shapes on some people and they look fabulous. Things they never thought they'd wear. The truth is when they go out and so many people tell them how great they look. And that's what glasses can do. The shop is like a living room. I just love the coziness or the intimacy of the store. And many of my clients, we've become very close. I don't think what I do is a job. I love what I do. I'm George Ancone of the Optical Shop. 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
17: 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Right now, upper 50s for tonight. Shower storms in the forecast tomorrow, lower 80s. Johnny D, now traffic.
10: Typical slow spots for this time of your Tuesday afternoon commute. No incidents. If you're seeing anything we're not, let us know. You can call or text. That's your Cumulus Toledo Right Now Traffic.
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1: I am sitting waiting for my friend to get home.
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0: 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Nothing wrong with that. 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
2: Typical slow spots for this time of your Tuesday afternoon commute. No incidents. If you're seeing anything or not, let us know. You can call or text. That's your Cumulus Toledo right now traffic.
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18: 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Right now, upper 50s tonight. Showers, storms in the forecast. Tomorrow, lower 80s. Johnny D, Elton John.
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2: 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They've got four locations to serve you, and make an order for any of them at j-cupspizza.com, and don't forget to follow the socials.
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6: 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Also, follow and like them on Facebook for upcoming news and events. 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